0: 퀴즈.
1: 퀴즈. What a nice day for a picnic. Naturally, we can't have a picnic without some lovely green grass.
2: And some red flowers!
3: No picnic would be complete without a bright blue sky. Blue! Now, where's yellow?
1: I'm here! Look, everyone! I've got the most important thing of all! A yellow picnic basket!
2: Huh?
3: Cool.
2: This picnic blanket should be red. Hey, why is only some of it red?
3: I think this blanket is supposed to be red and blue. Huh? Maybe we need some help.
1: Green. Yellow.
4: Hooray!
1: Hooray!
4: Picnic blanket is a perfect pattern.

0: Red,
1: yellow,
0: green,
2: and blue. So, some things can be lots of colours.
0: Oh, all this colouring has made me super hungry. Can we start the picnic now, please?
1: Happily.
0: Oh, strawberries should be red.
3: Yum! Naturally delicious.
4: Oh, look! A lovely bunch of yellow bananas.
2: Cool! What else have you got in there, Yellow?
1: I've got some pears.
5: Oh, leave those to me. Green pears.
2: I think it's time for some blue food. How about a blue banana?
4: Bananas aren't blue, they're yellow.
2: Shall we try it?
5: What? Colour it a silly colour?
4: Why not? It'll be funny.
2: Blue.
4: Blue bananas are very strange.
0: Come here, blue banana. Look, look.
4: Blue bananas are so funny.
0: Phew, I think I'll stick with yellow bananas. At least they don't chase you.
4: I think it's time for some more silly colouring.
5: Yes, let's see what other things we can colour differently.
4: Let's do it.
2: Look,
4: I'm going to colour these strawberries yellow.
5: Bright green.

0: picnic this way.
1: Phew! I'm glad it's a yellow banana. I'm too hungry for a silly blue one.
2: It's good to colour things the colour they're meant to be.
0: But it's cool to have silly colouring time too.
3: You never know what fun things might happen.
4: Uh-oh! Here we go!

0: a moon?
1: No.
0: We're on the moon.
1: No way.
2: Ooh, ooh.
0: Hmm?
2: Ooh.
0: Moo.
1: No! Don't eat the moon! No!
0: Why, oh my!
2: Uh-oh!
3: Anyone for tea?
4: Lovely, but how will we get home?

Oh, I know I'm orange, but what's this? Oh, wow! I colored it! Now it's like me! Yum! It's full of energy! Also like me! I think I'll call it an orange! Like me!

Yay! I'm here! Oh, what's this feeling? Oh, it's energy! Okay, I'm full of energy. But who am I? Oh! Oh! I know! I'm...

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Orange is where it's at. Hee hee! I'm

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Okay, let's go! Ready, steady, go! 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Yay!

0: Late. 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
1: Hello, Elle. What are you doing?
0: I promised 3 tired letters I would sing them a lullaby when the sun goes down. But look.
1: I can sing. Oh. Stop! Ah, don't be upset, I...
2: Ah, hey! This is different.
3: I like it.
0: Look, we haven't got time to wait.
1: What happens if we do this?
2: Snail.
1: A. This is painfully slow.

0: Look! Look! Who's this?
1: Hello! I was just taking some friends for a swim.
0: Super! You can all come and listen to my lullabies.
2: A.
3: Nails!
4: Now we're in trouble. We needed that nail.
0: Looks like I'm not going to get there after all.
1: Of course we will. We mustn't fail. What can we do?
0: The sun is setting.
4: Hey!
1: Hail!
0: Let's think of something else.
4: Hey!
0: They are.

0: I want to know about doubling. What is doubling?
1: Why do you want to know about doubling?
0: Why? That's a secret.
2: A secret?
0: It doesn't matter. What is doubling?
2: Doubling is adding the same number twice.
0: Adding the same number twice?
2: Yes. When you add one and one together, what do you get?
0: Two. That's easy.
2: Correct. When you double one, you get two.
0: Oh, I see. If it's doubled, I can eat more, right?
3: Well, yes, that's right. You could eat twice as much.
0: I like doubling. This is fun. Woo.
1: Wait, Foxy. What are you happy about? Can you tell us?
2: Please tell us.
0: No, I can't. It's a secret.
2: A secret?
0: Foxy!
1: Foxy, come back.
4: What does she want?
5: One dog.
1: Double, double, doubling.
5: One, two. Two dogs. One bone.
1: Double, double, doubling.
5: One, two. Two bones. Doubling is fun.
0: Oh, I didn't know doubling was so good. I have a magic doubling wand. How lucky am I?

0: magic doubling wand.
1: Oh,
0: I was very lucky. I found a magic doubling wand.
2: 응. Will it work? I should test it. 어. Maybe I can use this stool.

I just saw something. Maybe I should pretend that I'm a magician and wave the wand. How do they use their wands? Abracadabra, make me double. Wow! It works. One stool becomes two. This is a real magic wand. Should I try one more time? Abracadabra, make them double. Wow! Four stools! This is a magic wand!

0: Foxy. What are you doing?
1: Oh, I didn't know you were here, Uncle Carpenter.
0: Have you seen my stool? What happened to my stool?
1: Why?
0: I only made one, and there are four here.
1: Should I tell him or not? No, I should not. He might take the one from me. I don't know. I don't know anything at all.
0: Is that a wand?
1: What? This. This is an old one. I should throw it away.
0: This is very strange. Something happened.

0: Make them double! One, two, three, four. Four dogs. Doubling is fun!
1: Twice. One plus one equals two.

0: block of gold became two abracadabra. Double! Wow! Two blocks of gold. What if two blocks of gold are doubled? Abracadabra! Double! Wow! Four blocks of gold! What if four blocks of gold are doubled? Abracadabra! Double! Wow! Eight blocks of gold! I am rich! I am rich! I am rich! I am rich! It was a dream. That's okay. I have a magic wand.
1: Hey, Foxy, it's time to clean.
0: Is it cleaning day?
1: Yes, we're supposed to clean the farm today. Come on, hurry up.
0: Oh, I don't want to clean the farm.
1: Let's go.
0: Oh.
1: Cleaning time.
0: I don't want to clean. Is there someone else who can do the cleaning instead of me? Wait. Instead of me? I have a good idea.
2: Where are you going, Foxy?
1: My. Hey, what's this? An old stick?
2: Foxy said she was going to throw it away.
1: Oh, really? Okay.

0: be cleaning for me. It would be great. 어? 어? Where is the wand? Where did I put it? Oh? What?
1: Almost done.
0: Have you seen my wand?
2: You mean that old-looking stick?
0: Yes!
2: Uncle Cook threw it away.
0: You threw it away? Oh, no!
2: What's wrong, Foxy?
3: Are you all right?
0: Oh, no! That was a real magic wand!
1: Huh. Foxy, you had a dream, didn't you?
0: No! It was a real magic wand!
1: Huh, Foxy, maybe you are sick.
0: No, I'm not! It was a real magic wand! Give me back my wand, magic wand, please!
1: Guys, let's keep cleaning. We're almost done! Yeah.
0: Oh, give me back!
4: Magic wand! Magic wand, magic wand. Stool, stool, stool.
5: Math show quiz time.
4: Fun quiz time. Let's answer the quiz together. I have two marbles. Coco has four marbles. How many more marbles does Coco have?
6: Two twice as many.
4: That's right. Doubling is adding the same number twice. So when you add two and two together, you get four.
2: If you double the two chairs, how many chairs will there be? Number one, three. Number two, four. Number three, five.
6: The answer is four chairs.
2: That's correct.
4: There are three sausages, and I put them in a magic doubling frying pan. How many sausages will there be in the pan? Number one. Three sausages. Number two, five sausages. Number three, six sausages.
6: Six sausages.
4: That's correct. One, two, three, four, five, six. Six sausages.
7: 하는 아이도 보는 부모도 어쩜 이렇게 즐거울까요? 마이크로의 안전이 함께 달리고 있으니까 행복을 주는 키키킥 마이크로 킥보드.
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0: Oh, yeah, I got one.
1: When you add two fish to two fish, you get four fish.
0: One fish is gone. How many fish are left in the basket?
1: Three fish.

0: 아츄!
1: He has a very bad cold.
0: 아츄!
2: Uncle Carpenter?
3: Are you very sick?
2: Wow!
3: What's the temperature?
2: I don't know. But the thermometer is hot. Wow, it's really hot.
4: Should we make some food for Uncle Carpenter?
3: Yes, he is sick. He has a cold.
4: Huh. Well, if he is sick, then he should eat well. Hey, what about this?
3: Wow, this is pretty. What is it?
4: An open sandwich.
2: An open sandwich? It looks delicious.
3: Let's make them together. Can you help me, Foxy?
5: Oh, okay. Yes, I will, Chef.
3: Let's start, Chef.
4: Then shall we get started, little chefs?
6: Okay.
4: First, you need to put slices of ham on top of the bread, like this. Watch.
7: One, two. Two slices of delicious ham.
8: One, two. Two slices.

0: Okay, guys. What's 2 plus 2 plus 2?
1: 6! Yeah! What's next?
0: You add a cherry tomato.
2: A cherry tomato?
3: 1, 2, 2 sweet cherry tomatoes.

0: One, two sweet cherry tomatoes.
1: One, two sweet cherry tomatoes.
2: How many cherry tomatoes are there when you add them all together?
3: So, what's 2 plus 2 plus 2? Yes, and how many open-faced sandwiches do we have if you add one more?
4: 7!
3: Hey, why don't we put them on a plate? We can make them look pretty. I will get a plate.
4: Okay.
5: I hope Uncle Carpenter likes them.
3: Okay, shall we put them on the plate? Okay, 1, 2, 3, 4, 5. And, Well, this is strange.
5: Huh? I thought there were 7 open sandwiches.
3: Foxy, are you okay?
5: I know why. Open your mouth.
3: Oh my. Foxy, you ate them, didn't you?
5: How many did you eat, Foxy? I knew it.
3: Okay. Well, what's 6 plus 1 minus 2?
5: 5! There are 5 open sandwiches!
3: Sorry! Oh my. Are you okay, Foxy?
5: One mosquito.
6: 3 more mosquitoes. I'm going to catch them. I caught 2 mosquitoes. How many mosquitoes are left?
7: 2 mosquitoes!

0: These are delicious! Thank you, everyone!
1: Uncle Carpenter! You're not sneezing anymore!
0: You're right! Maybe I'm not sick anymore!
2: Hooray! High five! Yeah! Yeah!
3: Uncle Cook!
4: Yes?
3: You have a runny nose. Are you all right?
5: No, I'm not. I think I have a cold, too.
0: Oh, poor Uncle Cook.

0: Uncle Cook?
1: Yes, we're going to make it for him.
0: Are we?
1: Don't worry.
2: 1, 2, 3, 4, 5. 5 cherry tomatoes.
3: 1, 2, 3, 4, 5. 5 cherry tomatoes.

0: What's 5 plus 5?
1: 10. Foxy, don't you think there are too many cherry tomatoes?
0: Do you think so? Yeah. I think so too. Should we eat one each?
1: Okay. One for you. And one for me.
0: Okay. Just one each.
1: How many cherry tomatoes are left?
0: What's 5 plus 5 minus 2?
1: 8! That's right! Let's put them in the blender.
0: What are you going to make?
1: You add some water, then...
0: Aha! It's tomato juice!
1: That's right!
0: It looks delicious! How many cups of water should we add? Let's pour!

0: 1컵. 2 cups.
1: I want to try too.
0: Okay. Let me help you. There.
1: 2 plus 2 equals 4 cups. That's right.
0: Oh, I feel thirsty.
1: Me too.
0: Should we drink 1 cup each?
1: Okay.
0: Yes. 1 cup for each of us.
1: How many cups are left? 2 plus 2 minus 2 equals 2.
0: Let's add 2 cups of water to the cherry tomatoes.
1: Okay. Let's add some sugar.
0: Sugar? To make it sweet?
1: Yeah, let's add some. Sugar.
0: Then, should we add some salt too?
1: Salt? To make it salty?
2: Yes.
1: Let's add some salt. Should we add some black pepper?
0: Let's add some red pepper.
1: Red pepper is a good idea.
0: Well, it's red like a cherry tomato. I think it'll be tasty. Uncle Cook, drink up. It's good for you. I think he loves it.
1: Is it tasty?
3: Huh?
0: Would you like some more?
3: Please
1: have some more, Uncle Cook.
3: Actually, I'm not sick anymore. I'm all better, see? And one, and two, and...
0: Really?
3: Yes, I'm really feeling much, much better.
1: Yeah!
3: Oh, I'm fine. I'm fine, really.
0: Can I drink the leftovers?
3: Are you sure you really want to drink it?

0: Addition, addition, addition. Subtraction, subtraction, subtraction. Cherry tomato, cherry tomato, cherry tomato. Math show quiz time. Fun quiz time. Let's answer the quiz together. Two birds fly into a bird cage, and three more birds fly into the cage. Then four birds fly out of the cage. How many birds are left in the cage? Number one, three birds. Number two, two birds. Number three, one bird.
1: The answer is number three, one bird.
0: That's correct. There is only one bird left in the cage. Two birds came into the cage, and three more birds came in. So there are five birds, but four birds left the cage. Five minus four equals one. So there is only one bird left.
2: Two flowers bloom. Two more flowers bloom. Then three flowers drop off. How many flowers are left? Number one, one flower. Number two, two flowers. Number three, three flowers.
1: The answer is number one, one flower.
2: That's correct. Two flowers bloomed and two more flowers bloomed. Then three flowers dropped off. Two plus two minus three equals one. One flower is left.
3: 사는 아이도 보는 부모도 어쩜 이렇게 즐거울까요? 마이크로의 안전이 함께 달리고 있으니까 행복을 주는 키키키 마이크로 킥보드.
4: 안녕, 나는 카프리선 제로야. 오! 잘가 칼로리. 카프리선 그대로, 상큼함도 그대로, 칼로리는 제로. 새롭게 즐겨봐, 카프리선 제로 오렌지.